0: Bonjour, eh? 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
1: Well, I thought Canadians were supposed to be friendly.

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Started humming a song from 1962. And funny how the night moves when you just don't seem to have as much to lose. Strange how the night moves.

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Just let me know if you wanna go to that whole mile on the range. They got a lot of nice girls.

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I've been smoking like a Russian cosmonaut. Seen two old people talking, one was holding a plastic bag. They were pointing to the window, the trees were covering my